having so much fun doing the Rockin' Girls Jukebox Party just for you this time around. I hope you're enjoying it. Well, we've got plenty more. Let's go back. We all remember this classic by

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So, hey, let's slow it down, gang, and go back with Maureen Gray and see if you remember Dancing the Strand.

0: there's some more solid gold rock and roll by the Ronettes right here with Mike Belair's Rockin' Girls Jukebox Party. Hey, thanks so much for joining me once again. I certainly hope you enjoyed yourself, and well, I hope you come back again next week. But before we leave, we'd like to slide one more in there for you. How about this one by the Angels?
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0: Well, you didn't miss much.
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3: 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Or if you're on Facebook, just go to DiscJockeyMike. 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You have a great week, and we'll get back together again next week and do it again. So until then, you take care of yourself out there. You're the only one you've got.
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1: Alan would like to thank you all for listening to Alan's Golden Oldies. 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He wants to keep it free just like it has always been. 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Help keep Alan's Golden Oldies on the air, and that way you can truly say rock and roll is here to stay at Alan's.

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1: Pennsylvania, 1957. An intruder breaks the flimsy lock on a radio station's transmitter room, boosts the power to a million watts, and starts broadcasting street corner doo-wop records throughout the eastern seaboard. Before the authorities could apprehend him, he sneaks out the back door into rock and roll history. He's wanted to this day. The voice you hear today is the same voice heard back in 1957. It is for that reason the origination point of this broadcast cannot be disclosed. Ladies and gentlemen, the cool Bobby B.

It was a crazy little mama knocking in my front door on the doo-wop stop with cool Bobby B, the toll-free telephone line. 1-866-D-O-O-W-O-P-P, 1-866-DOOWOP. Here's the king of doo-wop. It's Dion and the Belmonts.

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and the Rob Roys in a song that Norman wrote on the subway about his girlfriend called Dream Girl, requested by Rick Johnson in Cape Coral, Florida to Lori.

0: the doo-wop stop.
1: Pennsylvania, 1957. An intruder breaks the flimsy lock on a radio station's transmitter room, boosts the power to a million watts, and starts broadcasting street-corner doo-wop records throughout the eastern seaboard. Before the authorities could apprehend him, he sneaks out the back door into rock and roll history. He's wanted to this day. The voice you hear today is the same voice heard back in 1957. It is for that reason the origination point of this broadcast cannot be disclosed. Ladies and gentlemen, the cool Bobby B.

0: is While Walking. This is cool, Bobby B. You got the Doo-Wop Stop toll free. 1-866-D-O-O-W-O-P-P.
1: Cool, Bobby B. Top three.
0: Coming down the top three for Dave Pavoto, Chivolo, Texas, for his wife Mary, kicking it off with Dion and the Belmonts and Where Oh When.

Sean the Doo-Wop Stop. 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
0: 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Pete, thank you for your service. Number three, the Crests and the Angels listened in.

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1: Pennsylvania, 1957. An intruder breaks the flimsy lock on a radio station's transmitter room, boosts the power to a million watts, and starts broadcasting street corner doo-wop records throughout the eastern seaboard. Before the authorities could apprehend him, he sneaks out the back door into rock and roll history. He's wanted to this day. The voice you hear today is the same voice heard back in 1957. It is for that reason the origination point of this broadcast cannot be disclosed. Ladies and gentlemen, the cool Bobby B.

Ramirez, Froggy, and Donna Wappinger Falls, New York. Thanks for do-hopping with us. For Joseph in Houston, Texas, here's Yvonne Baker, my buddy Sam Armstrong, the sensational sensations on the Do-Hop Stop.

The Cadillacs for Randy Nickel in Edmonton, Alberta, Canada. And that, of course, is Speedo. I'm Cool Bobby B on the Doo-Wop Stop. 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

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Hey, that's just about all. Time to walk on the new op stop. Gonna pack up a stack of wax and make tracks. And like the farmer said when he fell off the wagon, I gotta hit the road. 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A big thank you to the main man, the guy that keeps it entirely together, baby. He keeps us organized. That's Ken Mullen. Thanks to Ed Mann and Jim Manning in Hollywood, California. Alex Ward in Memphis, Tennessee. And Wally J in Cincinnati, Ohio, baby. 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Thanks for listening. Thanks for making us the number one doo-wop show in the world. Till next time, this is Cool Bobby B saying stay cool.

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0: 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The best 1950s rock and roll, rhythm and blues, and vocal group harmony gems. 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

0: Hi, everyone. This is Sandy Weeks, Executive Associate for Jimmy Clanton Enterprises. 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
1: I'm just sort of walking around here inside the theater of my mind.
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1: I put you in here. That's the nice thing about radio. I can put anything I want in here. Watch out for those elephants.
2: That was close. Watch yourself. You almost stepped in front of that train.
1: I saw it coming, actually.
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1: Yes, it is.
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1: Well, unlike, say, TV, which is at the mercy of the size of the screen, you know, the monitor of our head is limitless.
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2: That's neat.
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2: Come on in. Thanks for helping me reappreciate radio. 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
1: Excuse me?
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0: Thompson with a consumer team alert. Storms have hit North Texas, and that means damage to homes, including roofs. Eric Thomason from Blue Nail Roofing joins us right now. Eric, what tips do you have for homeowners today?
1: Be on the lookout for guys knocking doors. 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

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Thank you for listening to Allen's Golden Oldies. Allen absolutely loves playing your requests. When he is on live, that is what he wants to do, is to please you. But he is only on the air for 4 hours a day, Monday through Friday, from 1 p.m. to 5 p.m. Central Time. So when you ask for a request, please don't ask for more than 2 requests per day. That way, he can please more listeners each day, so you can plan your requests and spread them out over the entire week. 2 per day, 10 per week. Keeping you bebopping year-round here at Allen's Golden Oldies.

We like riding on the edge. On the edge. Keep it on us. On Alan's Golden Oldies, the best of the 50s, 60s, and 70s.

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1: 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Alan's Golden Oldies.

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0: Shh. 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But I...

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0: History is heard here on a regular basis, and sometimes it's made here as well. Alan's Golden Oldies. 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
1: I want you to get up now. I want all of you to get up out of your chairs. I want you to get up right now and go to the window, open it, and stick your head out and yell, I'm as mad as hell, and I'm not going to take this anymore.
0: 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It soothes the savage beast.

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We're running special events now through the end of the year for both adults and kids and have booth space available indoor and outdoor for short-term or long-term use. 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
0: 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Including transistors?
1: Yes. Well, he left me one earplug. I'll say that for him.
0: Mm-hmm. Well, did he take anything else?
1: 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And a couple of pieces of fruit.
0: I see. Well, what...
1: A banana and two Kadota figs.
0: Mm-hmm.
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1: 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Arthur is late for work because he has no radio to keep reminding him of the time and traffic conditions.
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0: What a dumb thing to do. 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

0: 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I'm Lonnie Bravo, master plumber. 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

0: you to join me for Mike Velez Jukebox Party every Monday, Wednesday, and Friday, 5:30 Central Time, 6:30 Eastern Time, right here at Ellen's Golden Oldies, playing the best rock and roll, rhythm and blues, vocal group harmony gems, pop, and a whole lot more. Let's take a stroll down memory lane with all those blasts from the past that will forever last. So, hey, why don't you join me three times a week? It's happening right here on Ellen's Golden Oldies.
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2: 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Okay, people, and now when I give you the cue, I want the 700-foot mountain of whipped cream to roll into Lake Michigan, which has been drained and filled with hot chocolate. 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All right, cue the mountain.
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0: It's Sybil from DFW's Morning News. 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
2: Hey, well, all right, sir, here we go then. What are you going to give Farm? I'm at 25, will they give me $30, 30, make it 30, bid it a 30, 35, another 40, make it a 40, bid it a 40, now 5.

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0: Help you, I can. Yes.
1: I think we can handle it.
0: Why not? 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There is no try.
1: Trust me, we've got this under control. Alan's Golden Oldies.

You don't know who this is, but the reason I'm calling you is because I was going through my man's pockets this morning, and I just happened to find your name and number. So, woman to woman, I don't think it's wrong to call you. Now, I don't know how you're gonna take this. 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
1: Who's your rock and roll buddy? Alan, that's who. 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Alan, that's who.
2: Ladies and gentlemen, I've developed a device for traveling through time, which I call a time machine.
3: 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Alan's

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0: We are now into hour number two on this Saturday Million Dollar Weekend with G-Man right here on number one Allen's Golden Oldies. 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Coming up next in 1964, I have the Jewels.
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Well, that's it for this edition of A Million Dollar Weekend with G-Man right here on Allen's Golden Oldies. 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Right now, it's time for G-Man to climb into the OG-Mobile and head for parts unknown. 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

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Hey, listen, I just got a peek at Alan's playlist for the next hour. It is filled with some of the greatest songs ever recorded. 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

0: 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Eric, any updates since we've last talked?
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0: Hi, everyone. This is Sandy Weeks, Executive Associate for Jimmy Clanton Enterprises. You may know Jimmy as a rock and roll singer, and he is. But Jimmy has also been an ordained minister of the gospel for over 40 years. God knows Jimmy as his servant who brings forth biblical truths from the Word of God. You now have the privilege of listening in to Jimmy's inspiring messages called Food for the Soul each Sunday at 10 a.m. and 2 p.m. Central Time on AllensGoldenOldies.com. 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
2: 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More great oldies coming down the road with the best of the 50s, 60s, and 70s on Allen's Golden Oldies.

0: 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Alan's Golden Oldies. 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
1: weekend. Alan would like to thank you all for listening to Alan's Golden Oldies. 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

0: 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Alan's Golden Oldies.
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2: 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We like being rock and roll rebels. Alan's Golden Oldies.

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0: It's Sybil with DFW's Morning News. 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
0: 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Here's Gail Garnett.

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Well, that's it for this edition of A Million Dollar Weekend with G-Man right here on Allen's Golden Oldies. 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Right now, it's time for G-Man to climb into the OG mobile and head for parts unknown. 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